Will y'all sit down? Look at somebody, just tell them, I'm blessed and I know I'm blessed. Come on, just don't let this, just tell them, I'm blessed and I know I walk blessed. He blessed me.

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0: again.
1: This song I want to do for you is what you might call an oldie but goodie. It's from days of old, and most of you have probably heard it before, may even say that it's your favorite song, as I've heard many say. Well, if you're a young person, there's so many of our young people out of the church today, it may be a new musical experience for them, but that's what life is all about. We're to share who we are and what we were about and all of those things. This song is as relevant today as it was yesterday, because as yesterday, today we're still in need of so many things, and we need to offer up that prayer, that spirit to our Heavenly Father, and let Him know that we're in need. And it very simply states,

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0: You see, I've talked to so many friends of mine that have so much trouble in their life. But I just want to let them know that in everybody's life, a little rain surely must fall.

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And whosoever shall believeth on him shall not perish but have an everlasting life. I don't know, maybe you would understand it better if I put these

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0: This is your word that you've been waiting for all night. 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How many know that God is able to do exceedingly abundantly above all you could ask or think, according to the power that worketh in us?
1: Hallelujah. How many believe it tonight?

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And sometimes it seems like even God himself has forgotten about you. But in spite of that, to still be able to lift your hands and say, Lord, I trust you.

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1: Through the heartache and rain. I'll trust you.
0: Oh God, I trust you. Sometimes it's so hard because everything that I see tells me not to believe.

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1: I can only trust you. No one loves like you do.
0: But it's the thoughts in my mind.
1: So many

Hallelujah. Hallelujah. You know, when I think about it, I started in the church as a little girl, 7 years old, and grandmother used to take me to church back in Tulsa, Oklahoma, and I used to sing for the Lord, and I used to sing in the adult choir, and I loved the Lord with all my heart. By the time I was 9 years old, I was gung-ho, and my grandmother even said to me one day, she said, you know, baby, God's going to use you one day. And I didn't know what she meant, but I knew I liked the sound of God using me. By the time I was 11 years old, my mother and father and my five brothers and my little sister, we moved from Tulsa to California. My dad's job has transferred him out here. And by the time I was 12 years old, I found myself in the nightclubs in Los Angeles. My mom and dad used to go to the clubs on the weekends. They didn't know the Lord Jesus. And grandma wasn't around anymore, so we just quit going to church. I was in the nightclubs at 12 years old, and that was the worst place and the last place I needed to be. But I had a praying grandmother. By the time I was 13 years old, I had recorded my first single and began to open up for people like Stevie Wonder and Aretha Franklin, B.B. King, and Bill Cosby. I remember opening up for him one time, and things began to happen. Hallelujah. Things began to happen all around me. The devil had a trap set. He was going to set me up, because see, I liked it. I liked the money. I was making a lot of money, and I liked the glamour, and I liked the applause, because that said, I love you. We all want to be loved. Hallelujah. I didn't know that Jesus loved me. I didn't know a thing. When I was 16 years old, I had had a baby out of wedlock, and by the time I was 17 years old, I left home and joined the cast of Hair, and I began to travel all across the country. I was making more money than my mom and dad put together by then, and things were looking pretty good. Then I was introduced to marijuana. Devil had a trap set. Next thing I know, it was pills. Pills to get up in the morning and pills to go to bed at night. Then it was the alcohol. And then I became very promiscuous and ran around with a lot of people I had no business being with. And one day I was introduced to cocaine. And I know that all drugs are a spirit, but this cocaine became my best friend. And I began to hang out with the devil, and I did everything that I was big and bad enough to do. And I'm not glorifying him. I'm just letting him know that I don't belong to you. Hallelujah. I've been set free. Hallelujah. Glory to God. I went on for about 12 years of my life, and I traveled with people, and I worked with Chaka Khan and Rufus, and I worked with Captain and Tennille and all the people in the studios, and I was good at my job, and I was quick, and I could demand double, triple scale, and I went to work, and I was high every day.

One time when I was in Houston, Texas, I met a man there, and I was getting ready to go on the road with Chaka Khan, and there was a group going on the road with us, Heat Wave, and they had a man working with them, and he was doing their lights, and I didn't know this, but I met him on the road, and he was a nice guy, and you never would know it to look at him, but he was also, not only was a light director, but he was a cocaine dealer. See, devil knows how to really do it. So we began to be friends, and we began to date, and I began to get all the cocaine I wanted for free. How many of you know it wasn't for free? But we came home, me and this young man, and we began to live together, and he was still selling drugs, and I began to make drops for him. I was dropping off cocaine and making a lot of foolish turns in my life, and my life began to do this spiral, downward spiral. I was going to hell. Then I began to watch Christian television. I began to watch Dr. Frederick Casey Price. Hallelujah. No matter what time we went to bed on Saturday night, whether it was 3:30, 4:30 in the morning, somehow our eyes popped open at 8:30. Evidence? And I have to be honest with you, I used to sit there with my pre-rolled joints from the night before, and I used to fire up a joint and watch Dr. Price. And I used to kind of, you know, Dr. Price, you know how I am. I used to kind of make fun of Dr. Price. I said, well, just look at him talking about faith come by hearing. And hearing by the word of God. But faith came. Hallelujah. Go on and praise him tonight. Hallelujah. He's worthy. Yes, he is. For about 2 years, I watched Christian television. I was in and out, and I bought a Bible, and I would throw away all of the paraphernalia to smoke crack with and to smoke free base, and we used to make it and make our own. I threw it all in the trash, and then I'd go get it again, and we'd get high. And one night, as I was getting loaded, I began to pass out, and my head hit the wall. Boom! And I began to slide down the wall, and as I came to, all of my bodily fluids were doing their own thing, and I was dying.

wasn't a couple of days later that I was watching Christian television. And Grandma tells me she was laying on her face during this time, and she had been fasting for 2 weeks and just calling on the name of Jesus. Save my granddaughter. Save my granddaughter, Jesus. I watched Christian TV one night, and it was as if God himself said, that's enough. And he rebuked the devil from me long enough for me to make an intelligent decision. And I said, Jesus, if you'll turn me

And I said, Jesus, I know you're real. If you'll just take all of this away from me, take all of the drugs, take them away, I'm tired. And I want you to know that instantly I was set free. Instantly I was delivered. Hallelujah. Glory.

God be the glory, great things he has done. Yes, indeed, we need Jesus now more than ever. You see the time that we are in? Oh my God, I tell you, trouble on every side. Trouble on the left, trouble on the right. Trouble over there, so trouble over here, so trouble over there. Yes, indeed, we are sailing in stormy weather. But we need to focus on Jesus, because Jesus is the answer for the world today. Above him, there is no other. Jesus is the way. And so let me extend greetings to each and everyone in the mighty name of Jesus. Welcome to the program, Moments of Hope. I am your host, Minister Sutton, and I will be with you until 1 a.m. Yes, indeed, God is a good God. Every day I prove that God is a good God. He didn't have to make me live, but he waked me up this morning and he closed me in my right mind. So that tells me so much that there is hope in King Jesus. There is hope in God. And without any further delay, let us pray. Eternal God, most holy and most righteous, omnipotent Father of mercy and of grace, the anointed one, the King of kings and the Lord of lords, the conquering lion of the tribe of Judah. Almighty God, you are the great high priest, the everlasting Father, the anointed one of Israel. Oh, great God, the only potentate, the immutable God, the solid rock on which I stand, all of the ground is sinking sand. And so, God, as I come tonight, Lord Jesus, I repent of all my sins, sins of commission and sins of omission. Lord, so many times we sin and we don't even conscious of it. And there are times that we sin and we conscious. But Lord, I pray that you forgive us of our trespasses. Create, Lord God, in us a clean heart and renew a right spirit within us. Cast us not away from your presence. And take not thy Holy Spirit from us, but restore unto us the joy of thy salvation, and uphold us with thy free spirit. Then will I teach transgressors thy way, and sinners shall be converted unto thee. Father, I thank you one more time. Thank you for your mercy. Thank you for your grace. Thank you for your loving kindness and your tender mercy towards us, O God. God, there is absolutely nothing takes you by surprise. You know our thought from a very far off. But, oh God, we come tonight, Lord, repenting before a holy God, because there's nothing, absolutely nothing, oh God, that takes you by surprise. And Father God, I ask that you forgive us of all our sins and all our trespasses. Remember the very heads of government, right down to the very patients in the street. Remember those that are sick, oppressed, afflicted, rejected, despised, bruised, used. Those who are going through a time of bereavement, their lost loved one. Some are in the hospital, some are in the prison, the golden age home. Some are homeless, some are jobless. Some don't know where their next meal is coming from, but God, you're a great provider. Some don't know where the next rent, the mortgage is coming from, the school fee. But God, you're a provider. You're a very present help in time of trouble. And so, God, we look unto you. Bless your servant tonight, Almighty God. Touch those on Radio Land. Touch the connecting partners.

and amen. Praise God. To God be the glory. Great things he has done. And so quickly, turn your Bibles with me to Psalms 42. Sorry. Psalms 42. Hallelujah. And I'm going to read it in its entirety. It carries 11 verses. And I want us to listen keenly to the word of God. Seek after the Lord. Seek him and you shall find him. He is somewhere standing in the shadow. Oh, glory be to God. And the word of God declare, as the heart panted after the water brooks, so panted my soul after thee, O God. My soul thirsted for God, for the living God. When shall I come and appear before God? My tears have been my meat day and night. While they continually say unto me, where is thy God? When I remember these things, I poured out my soul in me, for I had gone with the multitude. I went with them to the house of God with the voice of joy and praise, with a multitude that kept holy day. Why art thou cast down, O my soul? And why art thou disquieted in me? Hope thou in God, for I shall yet praise him for the help of his countenance. O my God, my soul is cast down within me. Therefore will I remember thee from the land of Jordan and of the Ermonites from the hill Mizar. Deep calleth unto deep at the noise of thy water sprouts. All thy waves and thy billows are gone over me. Yet the Lord will command his loving kindness in the daytime, and in the night his song shall be with me, and my prayer unto the God of my life. I will say unto God my rock, why hast thou forgotten me? Why go I mourning because of the oppression of the enemy? As with a sword in my bones, mine enemy reproach me, while they say daily unto me, where is thy God? Hallelujah. Hallelujah. Why art thou cast down, O my soul? And why art thou disquieted within me? Hope thou in God, for I shall yet praise him, who is the health of my countenance and my God. Hallelujah. Glory be to God. As the heart panted after the water brooks, so my soul panted after thee, O God. Hallelujah. This is seeking after God. Because we are living in perilous time, crucial time, tough time, rough time. So we have to seek the Lord. If we seek him, we shall find him. Hallelujah. We must have a thirst. The Bible said, those that are thirst after righteousness shall be filled. Glory be to God. This heart is a female deer, thirsty and seeking after water. When you have a thirst, you know, when you have a thirst, you seek some ice water. Those who can drink ice water, or they drink the room temperature water. That is the physical thirst. But the spiritual thirst, you have to seek Jesus, the well of salvation. This water that Jesus have, it will spring up in you as a well. You remember the woman at Sychar's well who came to catch water. Oh, glory be to God. Hallelujah. Praise God. She have a thirst.

for the physical water. But Jesus said unto the woman, whosoever drinketh of this water shall thirst again. But the water that I have, it shall be a well springing up. The woman says, sir, give me to drink that I come not to draw again. I said, when you get Holy Ghost, when Holy Ghost is in you, you have a well of joy, a well that is springing up, a well that cannot run dry. Oh, glory be to God. What we need in times like these, we need the Holy Ghost. We need the presence of God in our life. We need to embrace the presence of Jehovah God. Almighty God, some chest in chariot and some in horses, but we will remember the name of the Lord our God. Yes, indeed. Glory be to God. Hallelujah. You're having a spiritual thirst. You try everything and you still have that thirst. Check with Jesus. You need Holy Ghost. Not all the goat. Holy Ghost to give you joy. Joy unspeakable and full of glory. God is a good God. And so I extend greetings one more time to each and every one in the mighty name of Jesus, the name that is above every other name. And so we have Brother Devon Richards' ministry. That is Brother Devon Richards and Sister Carol. I salute you both in the mighty name of Jesus. Yes, indeed, God is a good God. We have Royal Central Praise SKB Radio, Media, RCM, Reach, Communicate, Proclaim, coming out of St. Kitts and Nevis with Minister Weeks. And Brother Devon Richard Ministry is located in the Bronx. Yes, if my memory serves me right, he's located in the Bronx. We have Peninsula Gospel Radio coming out of Palm Bay, Florida with Stephen Peninsula. And I give God thanks for Brother Stephen Peninsula. Yes, indeed, over there in Palm Bay, Florida. To God be the glory. Great things he has done. Giving God thanks for you, sir. God bless you richly. Yes, indeed. We have GGFM, which is Good Gospel FM, coming out of St. Anne, Jamaica, West Indies, with Brother Gregory Grant. Giving God thanks for Brother Gregory Grant and all the presenter at GGFM and all those in St. Anne, Jamaica, West Indies, and adjoining community. I give God thanks for you because we serve a God that is able. We serve a great, big, wonderful God. We have CJ Gospel Hour Radio. Yes, indeed, with Brother CJ and Sister Ivy. They are located in the Bronx. To God be the glory. Great things he has done. We have Caribbean Praise Radio. Yes, indeed, coming out of the U.S. Virgin Island with Pastor Gilbert. We also have Jammin's Radio coming out of Northern New Jersey with Professor, otherwise known as O'Neill Reed. God bless you richly. That is Blackwood, New Jersey. Giving God the glory, the honor, and the praise. We have GL265 Network coming out of Houston, Texas. Yes, indeed. And that is with D-Roy. We have Present Radio coming out of 54 Seward Drive, Kingston 11, Jamaica, West Indies,
with Andrew Jones. And we also have UFDV Gospel Radio coming out of Maryland with Brother Frank. And I give God thanks to Brother Frank and family and all those in Maryland. Yes, those in Washington, D.C., those in Blackwood, New Jersey, those in Palm Bay, Florida, those in Marietta, Georgia, yes, those in Andover, Massachusetts, and those in France, those in the Philippines, those in Jamaica, those in the Cayman Islands, those in St. Martin, those in Guadeloupe, Montserrat, St. Kitts and Nevis, Ireland, Scotland, Germany, Russia, etc., etc. Wherever you are, I just want to greet you in the mighty name of Jesus. Jesus is real. Hallelujah. I said Jesus is real. Jesus is the answer for the world today. And it's all about Jesus. It's not about me. No, I always tell folks, I said, don't put any emphasis on me. No. Jesus is the center of our focus. Hallelujah. Mighty God, during the time of storm, He will calm your storm. He will give you the strength to go through, because every child of God must go through storm. When I just get saved, I said, yes, man, everything going to be cool now. Everything going to be all right now. But when I begin to read the word of God, oh, my God, the war just start. Me engage in spiritual warfare. Before, I wasn't engaged in spiritual warfare, physical battle. But now I engage in spiritual warfare. And some storm going to come up in my life. But you see, when the storm come, you know, you know what the storm does? The storm cushion you, you know, and push you further to Jesus, you know. But I want to tell you something. The storm is good. The storm is good. But here what now? You have to get the positiveness out of the storm. Because the storm can push you away from God, and the storm can push you to God. Just like a kite. When you're flying kite, you need the wind. If you don't have the wind, the kite cannot go up. And the more wind the kite get, if your tread is not strong enough to fly that kite, the kite bursts away. So the wind now, it comes. So Pentapios, oh my God, is there such a word? Pentapios. The storm is so rugged that if you don't know God, tempestuous, that's the word. The storm is so tempestuous that if you don't know God before you get into the storm, I said the storm will drift you away from the Lord Jesus Christ. But you got to know Him, Jesus, before you get into the storm. So what you're going to do now, you're gonna use this storm now to push you close to God. Hallelujah. Hallelujah. I said the storm is a buffer. The storm, you can use it to build your spiritual stability in God. When you get out of the storm, you must better than how you go in. And when one storm is over, there comes another storm. So when you go through storm number one, there comes storm number two, three, four, five, six. But each storm that you go through, you must come out better and stronger in God. Thank you, Jesus. Glory be to God. Hallelujah. Hallelujah. Hallelujah. Hallelujah. We have to know who God is. Yes, man, we have to know who God is before we get into the storm. My bishop have a theme for, I'm going to read it in the program. Let's go walking
with God. Let's go walking with God. And it is taken from the book of Genesis, the first book of the Old Testament, Genesis chapter 5, from verse 1 to verse 24. And the theme, let's go walk with God. And I'm going to read it now. The book of Genesis. You have your Bibles, you can go there. Because, you know, one of the things that is happening, we need the word of God. It is the word of God that gonna bring us out and bring us through. Yes, indeed. So we have to study to show ourselves approved unto God. A workman that needed not to be ashamed, rightly dividing the word of truth. We have to apply the word to our life. Hallelujah. Hearing the word is important. And knowing the word is important also. But most important is to apply the word to our life, is to work the word. Let the word be in us, and we begin to work the word. We begin to live by the word of God. Not only hearers of the word, only, but doers of the word. And so in the book of Genesis chapter 5, from verse 1 to verse 24, and as I said before, my bishop had give us this theme for this year, 2026. Go walking with God. This is the book of the generation of Adam. In the day that God created man, in the likeness of God, made he him, male and female, created he them, and blessed them, and called their name Adam, in the day when they were created. And Adam lived 130 years, and begot a son in his own likeness, after his image, and called his name Seth. And the days of Adam after he had begotten Seth were 800 years, and he begot sons and daughters. And all the days that Adam lived were 930 years, and he died. And Seth lived 105 years, and begot Enos. And Seth lived after he begot Enos 807 years, and begot sons and daughters. And all the days of Seth were 912 years, and he died. And Enoch lived 90 years, and begot Canaan. And Enoch lived after he begot Canaan 815 years, and begot sons and daughters. And all the days of Enoch were 905 years, and he died. And Canaan lived 70 years, and begot Mahalaleli. And Canaan lived after he begot Mahalaleli 840 years. 840 years, and begot sons and daughters. And all the days of Canaan were 910 years, and he died. And Mahalaleli lived 65 years, and begot Jared. And Mahalaleli lived after he begot Jared 830 years, and begot sons and daughters. And all the days of Mahalaleli were 895 years, and he died. And Jared lived 162 years, and he begot Enoch.
And Jared lived after he begot Enoch 800 years and begot sons and daughters. And all the days of Jared were 962 years, and he died. And Enoch lived 65 years and begot Methuselah. And Enoch walked with God after he begot Methuselah 300 years and begot sons and daughter. And all the days of Enoch were 365 years. And Enoch walked with God, and he was not, for God took him. Mighty God, you hear that? So all the other patriarchs died. Hallelujah. But Enoch was translated. Enoch didn't face death. God took him. Enoch walked with God. Almighty God, hallelujah. To walk with God, it's not easy. To walk with God, it's a sacrifice. You got to present your body a living sacrifice, holy and acceptable unto God, which is your reasonable service. And be not conformed to this world, but be ye transformed by the renewing of our mind. It's a sacrifice. We got to walk with God. It's not a physical walk. It's a spiritual walk. Because God is a spirit. So to walk with God, I must have to be in the spirit to walk with God. Because flesh and blood cannot inherit the kingdom. It takes sacrifice. It's not easy. If I tell you that Christianity is easy, I'll be telling you a lie. It's not easy. The songwriter said it's a hard road to travel and a mighty long way to go. But it takes a made up mind. When a man make up his mind to do something, you can't stop him. No care what you do, care what him do, you can't stop him because his mind is made up. So if we make up our mind to follow God, we have to present our body a living sacrifice. We have to live upon the altar of sacrifice. You know why? The altar of sacrifice, we're killing something. We have to kill the flesh. Because the word of God declares, if any man come after me, let him first deny himself, take up his cross and follow me. Hallelujah. Praise God. Giving God thanks one more time for each and everyone, wherever you are at this time. I just give God thanks for you. Some folks are experiencing mourning. Right here in the United States, it is 4 minutes after the hour of 12 o'clock. Yes, it is Monday. We are in the month of May. It is Monday, the 18th day of May 2026. And we glorify God, giving God thanks for his manifold blessing towards us. Yes, indeed. And so the next song coming up is from the Grace Chillers, Shady Green Pastor. Continue to keep it locked on Gospel Expression Radio.

thanks for those in Maypen, Jamaica, West Indies. Yes, indeed. The parish of Maypen. Glory be to God. No, it's the parish of Clarendon. Yes, Maypen is the capital of Clarendon, right? Yes, indeed. So those in Clarendon, yes, indeed. God bless you richly. Keep it locked on Gospel Expression Radio.

Yes, indeed. Thank you, Jesus. By the grace of God, I am saved. Not of any good that I have done, but it's only because of God's mercy and grace that extended unto us. And so we owe it all unto Jesus. Greater love had no man than this, than a man lay down his life for his friend. God is a good God. Yes, indeed. Have we ever taken the time out to sit down and to think of the goodness of God and all that he has done for us? The Bible said, "For God so loved the world that he gave his only begotten Son, that whosoever believeth in him should not perish, but have eternal life." Hallelujah. He was crucified before the foundation of the world. Praise the name of Jesus. Giving God thanks one more time for his manifold blessing towards us. And I just want to give God thanks. Yes, indeed, for each and everyone. Yes, indeed, especially to Brother Gregory Grant from GGFM, right over there in St. Anne, Jamaica, West Indies. God bless you richly, sir. God bless you continually. And I pray that the good Lord of heaven will enlarge the ministry that he had entrusted you with. So continue to look unto him, who is the author and the finisher of our faith. And to all the connecting partners, yes, indeed, to God be the glory. And at this time, I'm going to pray for all the connecting partners. Yes, indeed. Because in Psalms 133, verse 1, it said, "Behold, how good and how pleasant it is for brethren to dwell together in unity." Unity is when we unite together to do the things which concerning the kingdom of God. And when we unite together, what happened is that the Lord command the blessing, even life forevermore. The Bible also states that it is like the precious ointment that run from Aaron's head. It run right down to his face, right down to his beard, and right down to the skirt of his garment. It is like the dew from Mount Hermon. Oh, praise God. It's beautiful. I said unity among the people of God is beautiful. Great things can accomplish when we unite together. Hallelujah, Jesus. Thank you. So I'm going to pray right now for all the connecting partners. Father, in the name of Jesus, I come before you one more time. Lord, you're never tired to hear me, Lord Jesus. Some folks will say, "I hear him before." But Lord, no man can weary you. And you're not tired to listen to us, Lord. But Lord, as I come, I looking unto you who is able to do exceedingly abundant. I put all the connecting partners before you right now. You know them, O God, both individually and collectively. Lord, as they sit in the studio to bring forth the gospel to nation worldwide, I pray that the anointing will be upon them, O God. It will not be them that is speaking, but it will be you, God, speaking through a earthen vessel. Oh, mighty God, in the name of Jesus, that, Lord, you will be glorified. You will be magnified. You will be exalted. You will be lifted up. For Paul planted, Apollos water,
But God, you give the increase. So I put all the connecting partners before you throughout the entire world, oh God. You know them, Lord Jesus. And I also put the listeners. I pray that a word will reach someone tonight, God. Someone that is listening, oh God. Someone that is going through, oh my God, the wind of adversity. Someone that is going through their spiritual storm. One storm after the other. I pray, God, that you will give them peace in the midst of their storm. I pray that they will see you, Almighty God, in the midst of their storm. I pray right now, Almighty God, that the anointing will flow, Almighty God, in their life. In the name of Jesus, give them beauty for ashes, strength for fear, the oil of joy for mourning. Almighty God, we look to you right now in the mighty name of Jesus. And I call it done right now in the name of Jesus. Amen. And amen. To God be the glory. Hallelujah. God is good. Hallelujah. So we see here where Enoch didn't face death. He was translated. God took him. Enoch walked with God. Bless the name of Jesus. Hallelujah. It is 19 minutes after the hour of 12 o'clock right here in Hempstead, New York, giving God the glory, the honor, and the praise, because he is worthy to be praised. There is none like him, and there is none above him. There is none with him. Praise the name of Jesus. And those that celebrated birthday today, yes, indeed, May the 18th, the 18th day of May, Monday, the 18th day of May 2026. I wish you happy birthday. And those that are going out to school this morning, yes, indeed, I pray that the divine presence of God will saturate that atmosphere where the school are, covering the student, covering the teacher. Almighty God, we have to pray for our children. Yes, we have to pray for all the schools. Because when we pray, you know, God work in a man. But when you pray, you got to believe God. If you're going to pray and worry, don't pray. If you're going to pray and worry, don't pray. And if you pray and worry, nothing going to happen. You just have to pray and believe God. Hallelujah. Praise the name of Jesus. Glory be to God. Hallelujah. Hallelujah. Thank you, Jesus. Yes, Lord, you are worthy to be praised. Hallelujah. Thank you. So I'm going to the gospel according to Matthew. Hallelujah. Matthew chapter 14. Hallelujah. Yes, Matthew chapter 14 right here. Thank you, Jesus. Praise God. Hallelujah. Hallelujah. Matthew chapter 14. Yes, indeed. Thank you, Jesus. Thank you, Jesus. Thank you, Jesus. God is worthy to be praised. He's awesome in this place. Glory be to God. I give him thanks for his manifold blessing. There is none unto him, and there is none like him. The only wise God, dominion and power. Oh, hallelujah. Thank you, Jesus. Thank you, Jesus. Hallelujah. Thank you, Jesus. The gospel according to Matthew chapter 14. And I read from verse 21. Going down there to 32. And it said here, and they that had eaten were about 5,000 men, beside women and children. And straightway Jesus constrained his disciples to get into a ship and to go before him unto the other side, while he sent the multitude away.
And when he had sent the multitude away, he went up into a mountain apart to pray. And when the evening were come, he was there alone. But the ship was now in the midst of the sea, tossed, hallelujah, with waves, for the wind was contrary. Yes, the ship, my God, is now in the midst of the sea. You are in the midst of the sea. Oh, glory be to God, the spiritual sea. And your boat began to toss with wave, for the wind was contrary. And in the fourth watch of the night, Jesus went unto them walking on the sea. And when the disciples saw him walking on the sea, they were troubled, saying, "It is a spirit." And they cried out for fear. But straightway Jesus spake unto them, saying, "Be of good cheer. It is I. Be not afraid." And Peter answered him and said, "Lord, if it be thou, bid me come unto thee on the water." And he said, "Come." And when Peter was come down out of the ship, he walked on the water to go to Jesus. But when he saw the wind boisterous, he was afraid and began to sink. He cried, saying, "Lord, save me." Hallelujah. Glory be to God. Hallelujah. And immediately, Jesus stretched forth his hand and catch him and said unto him, "O thou of little faith, wherefore dost thou doubt?" Have faith in God. Don't doubt God. It no matter how the wind is tempestuous. Trust in God. What are the things that cause the problem with us as Christians? We begin to focus on our circumstances and lose the mark. We should focus on God. It no matter the situation. Focus on God. Look at a ship. Look at a ship. A ship is carrying a couple tons of cargo. It might be a cargo boat or a rice boat. But look at a container boat. We're carrying how much container? The ship is in the water. But it now sink. The ship is sailing. But if the water get into the ship, it are going to sink. So you're in the storm. But that does not mean to say the storm is going to destroy you. Look unto Jesus. Focus on Jesus. Because Peter, the Lord bid Peter to come. Peter stepped out of the boat and began to walk for water. But when the things around Peter now, Peter lose focus off of Jesus and begin to look at the things around him, the water. And because of that, he lose faith and he begin to sink. Don't lose faith on Jesus, man. Have faith in God. Don't look at the circumstances around you and the wind and the situation around. God is bigger than it. Magnify the Lord with me and let us exalt his name together. God is bigger than circumstances. God is bigger than the wind. God is bigger than the earthquake. Whatsoever sickness the doctor say you have, God is bigger than that. Is there not a balm in Gilead? Is the balm in Gilead? Is the healing Jesus? Is the miracle working God? Is a bridge over your troubled water? Hallelujah. Is the great hidden secret? Oh, glory to God. So I go to this song from the Grace Chillers, "Known Only Unto Him." Keep it locked on Gospel Expression Radio.

God. To God be the glory, great things he has done. I'm yours, Lord. Hallelujah. Giving God thanks for his manifold blessing. God is a good God. And it's 12:48. Yes, indeed. 12 minutes to the hour of 1 o'clock right here in Hempstead, New York, U.S. of A. And I know that the hearts of folks have been touched from the scripture reading and also the songs. To God be the glory, great things he has done. And I just want to say to all the connecting partners, God bless you richly. The blessing of the Lord be with you continually. And to all the listeners, God bless you richly. And I pray that you have get something from the scripture, the word of God. Yes, indeed. The word of God, it is a lamp to our feet and a light to our path. And I know that God is able. God is still rescuing the perishing. He cares for the dying. Hallelujah. God is still searching for the overlooked. You see, some folks or people overlook in communities. God is looking for the overlooked. And remember, he promised, and the promises of God are sure and they are true. He said he will never leave you, neither forsake you. No, he will not forsake you. When my father and my mother forsake me, then the Lord will take me up. Hallelujah. Glory be to God. And God love you with an everlasting love. Yes, indeed. For God so loved the world, which is the people. God love us. And it's not his will that any of us should perish, but that all should come to what? Repentance. Father, in the name of Jesus, I thank you one more time. Thank you for your mercy. Thank you for your grace. Thank you for your loving kindness and your tender mercy towards us, Lord. Lord, we didn't deserve it. But because of your mercy and your grace that extended unto us, we are so privileged. Almighty God, remember those that are sick at this time. Remember those that are cast down, those that lost loved one, and they are going through a time of bereavement. I pray that you'll comfort them. Remember every pastor, every bishop, every archbishop, and every apostle. Lord Jesus, remember your people. Oh God, hallelujah, hallelujah, hallelujah. We are going through stormy weather. Hallelujah. But God, you promise that you will never leave us nor forsake us. Even when we go through fire, you are there with us. And so God, we take you at your word. We look unto you, God, giving you the glory, the honor, and the praise. As we look to you and we tell you thanks in Jesus' name. And I just want to say to each and everyone, God bless you richly. And remember, the website for Gospel Expression Radio is www.gospelexpressionradio.com. And there's an Android app. Yes, indeed. 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And should in case there's someone that need to get in touch with me, you can call me at 51, I'm on WhatsApp, so you can call me at 516-462-6949. Probably you hear the scripture read and you need more clarity. Probably someone is celebrating birthday and you want to request a song, or probably someone sick and you need prayer for them, etc., etc. Please be free to call me at 516-462-6949.
And let we pray together and believe God, because God is able to do exceedingly abundant. Yes, indeed, God bless you in the mighty name of Jesus. And remember on a Tuesday night from 10 to 1, yes, indeed, gospel praise. And also, and a Thursday morning, yes, it is from 12 to 1. The Potter's Wheel. It's a one-hour program. The Potter's Wheel. And also on a Saturday morning from 5 a.m. to 7 a.m. morning praise. And also on a Saturday night from 11 p.m. to 1 a.m. it's an edition of gospel praise. And also on a Sunday night, yes indeed, from 11 to 1. Moments of hope. God bless you richly, and I leave you with this song from the Grace Chillers. It's in Jesus. God bless you. God bless you richly.

0: Obadiah. The vision of Obadiah.
1: Thus saith the Lord God concerning Edom, we have heard a rumor from the Lord, and an ambassador is sent among the heathen. Arise ye, and let us rise up against her in battle. Behold, I have made thee small among the heathen. Thou art greatly despised. The pride of thine heart hath deceived thee. Thou that dwellest in the clefts of the rock, whose habitation is high, that saith in his heart, who shall bring me down to the ground? Though thou exalt thyself as the eagle, and though thou set thy nest among the stars, thence will I bring thee down, saith the Lord. If thieves came to thee, if robbers by night, how art thou cut off? Would they not have stolen till they had enough? If the grape gatherers came to thee, would they not leave some grapes? How are the things of Esau searched out? How are his hidden things sought up? All the men of thy confederacy have brought thee even to the border. The men that were at peace with thee have deceived thee, and prevailed against thee. They that eat thy bread have laid a wound under thee. There is none understanding in him. Shall I not in that day, saith the Lord, even destroy the wise men out of Edom, and understanding out of the mount of Esau? And thy mighty men, O Teman, shall be dismayed to the end, that every one of the mount of Esau may be cut off by slaughter. For thy violence against thy brother Jacob, shame shall cover thee, and thou shalt be cut off forever. In the day that thou stoodest on the other side, in the day that the strangers carried away captive his forces, and foreigners entered into his gates, and cast lots upon Jerusalem, even thou wast as one of them. But thou shouldest not have looked on the day of thy brother, in the day that he became a stranger, neither shouldest thou have rejoiced over the children of Judah in the day of their destruction, neither shouldest thou have spoken proudly in the day of distress. Thou shouldest not have entered into the gate of my people in the day of their calamity. Yea, thou shouldest not have looked on their affliction in the day of their calamity, nor have laid hands on their substance in the day of their calamity. Neither shouldest thou have stood in the crossway to cut off those of his that did escape. Neither shouldest thou have delivered up those of his that did remain in the day of distress. For the day of the Lord is near upon all the heathen. As thou hadst done, it shall be done unto thee. Thy reward shall return upon thine own head. For as ye have drunk upon my holy mountain, so shall all the heathen drink continually. Yea, they shall drink, and they shall swallow down, and they shall be as though they had not been. But upon Mount Zion shall be deliverance, and there shall be holiness, and the house of Jacob shall possess their possessions. And the house of Jacob shall be a fire, and the house of Joseph a flame, and the house of Esau for stubble, and they shall kindle in them, and devour them, and there shall not be any remaining of the house of Esau, for the Lord hath spoken it. And they of the south shall possess the mount of Esau, and they of the plain the Philistines, and they shall possess the fields of Ephraim, and the fields of Samaria, and Benjamin shall possess Gilead, and the captivity of this host of the children of Israel shall possess that of the Canaanites, even unto Zarephath. And the captivity of Jerusalem, which is in Sepharad, shall possess the cities of the south. And saviors shall come up on Mount Zion to judge the mount of Esau, and the kingdom shall be the Lord's.

Sometimes I get by myself and my mind begins to go back to my mother. I begin to think about how God called her home when I was at the age of 7 years old. Especially when it come around to Mother's Day. I begin to think about how at night before we go to bed, we would kneel down and we would repeat the Lord's Prayer. And even after that, sometime late at night, I could still hear my mother praying. She would be saying, "Lord, take care of my children. 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Sometimes it brings tears to my eyes when I think about it, because

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He blessed me.

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He's healing me. 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Oh, he's healing me. Uh-oh.

This song I want to do for you is what you might call an oldie but goodie. It's from days of old, and most of you have probably heard it before, may even say that it's your favorite song, as I've heard many say. Well, if you're a young person, there's so many of our young people out of the church today, it may be a new musical experience for them, but that's what life is all about. We're to share who we are and what we were about and all of those things. This song is as relevant today as it was yesterday, because as yesterday, today we're still in need of so many things, and we need to offer up that prayer, that spirit, to our Heavenly Father and let Him know that we're in need. And it very simply states,

one of the things that I've discovered is it doesn't matter how long you've been in church or how many people you prayed for or even how many scriptures you know, there comes a time in our life where we all find it difficult to trust God. And for me and my family, that happened about 3.5 years ago as we lost our home and our car was repossessed. For over 7 months, we went from motel to motel and just sleeping wherever we could because we had nowhere else to go. And I can remember in the motel, my wife would take pillows and blankets and fill the bathtub up so my son could sleep there because the room was so small. I began to question God. I said, God, where are you? Do you see what I'm going through? Do you care about the situation I'm in? And it seemed like God had forgotten about me. And as I ministered to people on Wednesdays and Sundays, and many times they would come and say, James, can you pray for me? Can you intercede for me? But what they didn't know at the time was I was needing somebody to pray for me. Come on, can I get a witness? Somebody that, come on, sometimes you've poured out and you've served and you've just wanted somebody to stand in the gap and pray for you. And I found myself there, and at that moment I began to say, God, are you still here with me? God shared with me. He said, James, you got to be able to trust me even when you don't know why you're going through what you're going through. And even when it seems like I've forgotten about you, and even when it seems like I'm not with you, he said, you got to be able to trust me now. He said, and if you can trust me during these times, God said, I'm getting ready to do something in your life that even if I told you, you wouldn't believe it. It was at that moment I began to say, Lord, I will trust you. And I began to worship with my family as I held my son. I began to get the words of this song. I say, God, even though I can't see you, and even though I can't feel your touch, God, I still trust you. Oh, God, I still believe that you're going to make a way for me. I still believe that you wouldn't put me here if you weren't going to bring me out. And at that moment, God gave me this song. And to see now this song, I Trust You, that has blessed millions of people all over the world. And God knew that somebody was going to be going through

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The devil's been telling you that there's no way that you can get out of

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How many are satisfied with Jesus? He means more to me than anything this world has to offer me. Y'all hear me singing. 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

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Thank you, Lord.

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And he's so merciful. And here's why I said that, church. You see, he looks out for me every day. Even though I'm not all that I should be, he still loves me. And what makes him so very special is the fact that he gave his very life for me. Y'all tell me tonight, what more? Can you tell me what more?

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He doesn't speak good English, he's just a simple man. But when he's talking to the Lord, even a little child can understand. I was young and foolish, but the thought still comes to me when I told Daddy I felt I was old enough to leave. He sat there at the table, and a look came on his face, but he never spoke another word till he said the table grace. He said, "Our gracious Heavenly Father, we're all gathered here today to give Thee thanks for blessings, so humbly we pray. Our oldest girl is leaving, and I guess she knows what's best. But just in case, would you stand by and help her stand the test? Lord, she's a little bit neglectful about church on Sunday morn. And if she gets with the wrong crowd, would you let her hold your arm? And if she flies too high, would you clip her wings? But don't let her fall too hard, Lord. I'm sure you can handle things. I've tried my best from day to day to teach her right from wrong. And now she's grown to be a fine young lady, and she's always blessed our home. We pray thee, Lord, for guidance that she won't build upon the sand. And we won't worry half as much if we know she's in your hands. And, oh yes, Lord, it won't be long till I'll be coming home. Don't make me wait too long. We pray thee, Lord, for guidance. Please cleanse us from our sins so we can all be together in heaven. In Jesus' name, amen." The table was silent as tears ran down my face. And from that day on, I base my life on Father's table grace.

'Tis the season of Christmas. Our choir with evangelist Deborah Liveret and Diane Williams on leads comes to you singing, Jesus, oh, what a wonderful child.

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But in spite of that, to still be able to lift your hand

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I already know he's been good to me. And you know, I was just watching one of those programs on TV today.

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And then when I think about how my children get up, go down in the kitchen and pick it and choose what they want to eat.

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Whether you know it or not, we already owe it to him. For all those many years we went and didn't even stop to think about who was doing what, we owe it to him.

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Somebody can't do this, thank you.

Sometime it looks like the harder you try, the harder things get for you. And the same one you go all out of your way to try and help, you find out that's the one on the other side of town right now already putting your name out on the highway and out on the hedge. But you know, when you already know somebody don't like you, it just don't bother you so bad when they do something mean to you. But the one that stand up in your face, one that shake your hand with one hand, smile in your face and stab you in the back all at the same time. I don't know how it makes you feel, but sometimes it makes me feel like I want to just throw up my hand. Cause I don't know which way to go. Then I go home, sit down, put my face in my hand. And then my mind go back to how long he's already kept me. How far he's already brought me. How good he's already been to me. And that's when I just get up on my seat

This song I want to do for you is what you might call an oldie but goodie. It's from days of old, and most of you have probably heard it before, may even say that it's your favorite song, as I've heard many say. Well, if you're a young person, there's so many of our young people out of the church today, it may be a new musical experience for them, but that's what life is all about. We're to share who we are and what we were about and all of those things. This song is as relevant today as it was yesterday, because as yesterday, today we're still in need of so many things, and we need to offer up that prayer, that spirit, to our Heavenly Father and let Him know that we're in need. And it very simply states,

Hallelujah. Hallelujah. You know, when I think about it, I started in the church as a little girl, 7 years old, and grandmother used to take me to church back in Tulsa, Oklahoma, and I used to sing for the Lord, and I used to sing in the adult choir, and I loved the Lord with all my heart. By the time I was 9 years old, I was gung-ho, and my grandmother even said to me one day, she said, you know, baby, God's going to use you one day. And I didn't know what she meant, but I knew I liked the sound of God using me. By the time I was 11 years old, my mother and father and my five brothers and my little sister, we moved from Tulsa to California. My dad's job has transferred him out here. And by the time I was 12 years old, I found myself in the nightclubs in Los Angeles. My mom and dad used to go to the clubs on the weekends. They didn't know the Lord Jesus. And grandma wasn't around anymore, so we just quit going to church. Was in the nightclubs at 12 years old, and that was the worst place and the last place I needed to be. But I had a praying grandmother. By the time I was 13 years old, I had recorded my first single and began to open up for people like Stevie Wonder and Aretha Franklin, B.B. King, and Bill Cosby. I remember opening up for him one time, and things began to happen. Hallelujah. Things began to happen all around me. The devil had a trap set. He was going to set me up because, see, I liked it. I liked the money. I was making a lot of money. And I liked the glamour. And I liked the applause because that said, I love you. We all want to be loved. Hallelujah. I didn't know that Jesus loved me. I didn't know a thing. When I was 16 years old, I had a baby out of wedlock, and by the time I was 17 years old, I left home and joined the cast of Hair, and I began to travel all across the country. I was making more money than my mom and dad put together by then, and things were looking pretty good. Then I was introduced to marijuana. Devil had a trap set. Next thing I know, it was pills. Pills to get up in the morning and pills to go to bed at night. Then it was the alcohol. And then I became very promiscuous and ran around with a lot of people I had no business being with. And one day I was introduced to cocaine. And I know that all drugs are a spirit. But this cocaine became my best friend. And I began to hang out with the devil, and I did everything that I was big and bad enough to do. And I'm not glorifying him. I'm just letting him know that I don't belong to you. Hallelujah. I've been set free. Hallelujah. Glory to God. I went on for about 12 years of my life, and I traveled with people, and I worked with Chaka Khan and Rufus, and I worked with Captain and Tennille and all the people in the studios, and I was good at my job, and I was quick, and I could demand double, triple scale, and I went to work, and I was high every day.

One time when I was in Houston, Texas, I met a man there, and I was getting ready to go on the road with Chaka Khan, and there was a group going on the road with us, Heat Wave, and they had a man working with them, and he was doing their lights, and I didn't know this, but I met him on the road, and he was a nice guy, and you never would know it to look at him, but he was also, not only was a light director, but he was a cocaine dealer. See, devil knows how to really do it. So we began to be friends, and we began to date, I began to get all the cocaine I wanted for free. How many of you know it wasn't for free? But we came home, me and this young man, and we began to live together, and he was still selling drugs, and I began to make drops for him. I was dropping off cocaine and making a lot of foolish turns in my life, and my life began to do this spiral, downward spiral. I was going to hell. Then I began to watch Christian television. I began to watch Dr. Frederick Casey Price. Hallelujah. No matter what time we went to bed on Saturday night, whether it was 3:30, 4:30 in the morning, somehow our eyes popped open at 8:30. Evidence. And I have to be honest with you, I used to sit there with my pre-rolled joints from the night before, and I used to fire up a joint and watch Dr. Price. And I used to kind of, Dr. Price, you know how I am. I used to kind of make fun of Dr. Price. I said, well, just look at him talking about faith come by hearing. And hearing by the word of God. But faith came. Hallelujah. Go on and praise him tonight. Hallelujah. He's worthy. Yes, he is. For about 2 years, I watched Christian television. I was in and out, and I bought a Bible, and I would throw away all of the paraphernalia to smoke crack with and to smoke free base, and we used to make it and make our own. I threw it all in the trash, and then I'd go get it again, and we'd get high. And one night, as I was getting loaded, I began to pass out, and my head hit the wall. Boom! And I began to slide down the wall, and as I came to, all of my bodily fluids were doing their own thing, and I was dying.

wasn't a couple of days later that I was watching Christian television. And Grandma tells me she was laying on her face during this time, and she had been fasting for 2 weeks and just calling on the name of Jesus. Save my granddaughter. Save my granddaughter, Jesus. I watched Christian TV one night, and it was as if God himself said, that's enough. And he rebuked the devil from me long enough for me to make an intelligent decision.

And I said, Jesus, I know you're real. If you'll just take all of this away from me, take all of the drugs, take them away, I'm tired. And I want you to know that instantly I was set free. Instantly I was delivered. Hallelujah.

As we sat at the table, our family's heads bowed low, my thoughts returned to childhood and the finest man I know. He doesn't speak good English, he's just a simple man. But when he's talking to the Lord, even a little child can understand. I was young and foolish, but the thought still comes to me when I told Daddy I felt I was old enough to leave. He sat there at the table, and a look came on his face, but he never spoke another word till he said the table grace. He said, "Our gracious Heavenly Father, we're all gathered here today to give Thee thanks for blessings, so humbly we pray. Our oldest girl is leaving, and I guess she knows what's best. But just in case, would you stand by and help her stand the test? Lord, she's a little bit neglectful about church on Sunday morn. And if she gets with the wrong crowd, would you let her hold your arm? And if she flies too high, would you clip her wings? But don't let her fall too hard, Lord. I'm sure you can handle things. I've tried my best from day to day to teach her right from wrong. And now she's grown to be a fine young lady, and she's always blessed our home. We pray thee, Lord, for guidance that she won't build upon the sand. And we won't worry half as much if we know she's in your hands. And, oh yes, Lord, it won't be long till I'll be coming home. Don't make me wait too long. We pray thee, Lord, for guidance. Please cleanse us from our sins so we can all be together in heaven. In Jesus' name, amen." The table was silent as tears ran down my face. And from that day on, I base my life on Father's table grace.

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Thank you, Lord.

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0: You see, I've talked to so many friends of mine that have so much trouble in their life. But I just want to let them know that in everybody's life, a little rain surely must fall.

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So, why not give God a chance? You see, because God so loved the world that he gave his only begotten Son to die. And whosoever shall believeth on him shall not perish but have an everlasting life. I don't know, maybe you would understand it better if I put these words into a song.

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And while in that storm, it seems like everyone who you thought you could count on has walked away. And sometimes it seems like even God himself has forgotten about you. But in spite of that, to still be able to lift your hands

Listen, somebody's going through something right now, and the devil's trying to convince you that there's no way you can make it out, and he says you're not going to be able to get out of this situation, but

of the things that I've discovered is it doesn't matter how long you've been in church or how many people you prayed for or even how many scriptures you know, there comes a time in our life where we all find it difficult to trust God. And for me and my family, that happened about 3.5 years ago as we lost our home and our car was repossessed. For over 7 months, we went from motel to motel and just sleeping wherever we could because we had nowhere else to go. And I can remember in the motel, my wife would take pillows and blankets and fill the bathtub up so my son could sleep there because the room was so small. I began to question God. I said, God, where are you? Do you see what I'm going through? Do you care about the situation I'm in? And it seemed like God had forgotten about me. And as I ministered to people on Wednesdays and Sundays, and many times they would come and say, James, can you pray for me? Can you intercede for me? But what they didn't know at the time was I was needing somebody to pray for me. Come on, can I get a witness? Somebody that, come on, sometimes you've poured out and you've served and you've just wanted somebody to stand in the gap and pray for you. And I found myself there, and at that moment I began to say, God, are you still here with me? God shared with me. He said, James, you got to be able to trust me even when you don't know why you're going through what you're going through. And even when it seems like I've forgotten about you, and even when it seems like I'm not with you, he said, you got to be able to trust me now. He said, and if you can trust me during these times, God said, I'm getting ready to do something in your life that even if I told you, you wouldn't believe it. It was at that moment I began to say, Lord, I will trust you. And I began to worship with my family as I held my son. I began to get the words of this song. I say, God, even though I can't see you, and even though I can't feel your touch, God, I still trust you. Oh, God, I still believe that you're going to make a way for me. I still

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Yes, God. 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

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I already know he's been good to me. And you know, I was just watching one of those programs on TV today.

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And then when I think about how my children get up, go down in the kitchen and pick it and choose what they want to eat.

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For all those many years we went and didn't even stop to think about who was doing what, we owe it to him.

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And the same one you go all out of your way to try and help, you find out that's the one on the other side of town right now, already putting your name out on the highway and out on the hedge. But you know, when you already know somebody don't like you, it just don't bother you so bad when they do something mean to you. But the one that stand up in your face, one that shake your hand with one hand, smile in your face and stab you in the back all at the same time. I don't know how it makes you feel, but sometimes it makes me feel like I want to just throw up my hand. Because I don't know which way to go. Then I go home, sit down, put my face in my hand. And then my mind go back to how long he's already kept me, how far he's already brought me, how good he's already been to me. And that's when I just

0: forget you.
1: 'Tis the season of Christmas. Our choir with evangelist Deborah Liberette and Diane Williams on leads comes to you singing, Jesus, oh, what a wonderful child.

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But really, I don't mind. They try to stop and block my progress most of the time.

This song I want to do for you is what you might call an oldie but goodie. It's from days of old, and most of you have probably heard it before, may even say that it's your favorite song, as I've heard many say. Well, if you're a young person, there's so many of our young people out of the church today, it may be a new musical experience for them, but that's what life is all about. We're to share who we are and what we were about and all of those things. This song is as relevant today as it was yesterday, because as yesterday, today we're still in need of so many things, and we need to offer up that prayer, that spirit to our Heavenly Father, and let Him know that we're in need. And it very simply states,

As we sat at the table, our families' heads bowed low, my thoughts returned to childhood and the finest man I know. He doesn't speak good English, he's just a simple man. But when he's talking to the Lord, even a little child can understand. I was young and foolish, but the thought still comes to me when I told Daddy I felt I was old enough to leave. He sat there at the table, and a look came on his face. But he never spoke another word till he said the table grace. He said, "Our gracious Heavenly Father, we're all gathered here today to give Thee thanks for blessings, so humbly we pray. Our oldest girl is leaving, and I guess she knows what's best. But just in case, would you stand by and help her stand the test? Lord, she's a little bit neglectful about church on Sunday morn. And if she gets with the wrong crowd, would you let her hold your arm? And if she flies too high, would you clip her wings? But don't let her fall too hard, Lord. I'm sure you can handle things. I've tried my best from day to day to teach her right from wrong. And now she's grown to be a fine young lady, and she's always blessed our home. We pray thee, Lord, for guidance that she won't build upon the sand. And we won't worry half as much if we know she's in your hands. And, oh yes, Lord, it won't be long till I'll be coming home. Don't make me wait too long. We pray thee, Lord, for guidance. Please cleanse us from our sins so we can all be together in heaven. In Jesus' name, amen." The table was silent as tears ran down my face. And from that day on, I base my life on Father's table grace.